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Our traffic jam is rolling on. I'm glad you're here to share part of it with us. Don't forget, on Sunday, the Kiss Country Top 30 Countdown. 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

Ella Langley was saying that no matter who she ends up working with, there's always a rumor that there's some big affair going on. And she says the rumors are a lot more than reality. And one of those rumors was Morgan Wallen. This song is I Can't Love You on Kiss.

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We are still in the middle of 60 minutes of commercial-free country, and Cole Swindell

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2: 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So yeah, I think I've covered a Toby Keith song at my shows.

0: Your Music Plus, great song, Riley Green, Think As You Drunk on 93.7 Kiss Country. And that song is kind of a special song, and the song is being used to make money for the foundation for Toby Keith. And so we hope that song does really well, and we hope they raise a lot of money, because it's just an amazing song from Riley Green. But, you know, he's done nothing but do amazing things of late. And coming up here, we got some amazing things. We're going to hear from Michael Reed in traffic. That's always amazing, because you never know what's happening out there, but he's going to fill us in. Got Ella Langley and John Party and Kenny Chesney. That's amazing, too. It's next on 93.7 Kiss Country.
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3: Here in Fresno, we have a hit-run accident at Clovis and Dakota Avenues. West of Fresno, we have a two-vehicle accident, State Route 180 at Chateau Fresno Avenue. In Selma, we have a two-vehicle accident, State Route 43 at Mountain View Avenue. And in Hanford, we have a solo vehicle accident at 13th and Houston Avenues. 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I'm Michael Reed with your afternoon traffic.
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0: One thing that's kept Kenny Chesney going, besides the fact he's one talented singer, is the fact that mediocre is not a part. He has a work ethic that is still going on today, and there are times when if it's not what he thinks it should be, then it doesn't happen. And a lot of times when they're doing shows and stuff, he will not be real happy with something that's going on that the crowd doesn't even realize is happening. This guy is a perfectionist, and that's why he keeps doing stuff. And Carry On, what a great song that is. All right, we are going to be carrying on. In fact, coming up, we're going to have the next national keyword in just a few minutes for Old Dominion and that flyaway to Vegas. That's on the way. We got Jordan Davis and Luke Bryan and lots more coming up on 93.7 Kiss Country.
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11: Just west of Fresno, we have a two-vehicle accident, State Route 180 at Chateau Fresno Avenue. Near Malaga, we have a two-vehicle accident at Central and Minnewawa Avenues. And in Hanford, we have a two-vehicle accident at 13th and Houston Avenues. 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I'm Michael Reed with your afternoon traffic.
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Here is something every man and woman should know. This hour's national keyword. It's key. K-E-Y. That's our key word. And you text that keyword to 95819 and get in for a chance of a lifetime, a trip to see Old Dominion in Vegas. 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

On your next trip to Arby's, make sure you pick up one of their bedazzled tumblers. They're only $45, and you can set up a payment plan. But the one thing you can't do is put it in the dishwasher because of all the bling. And I kind of think Arby's is trying to do what Starbucks and others have done. Put something out that maybe you'll catch on. Everybody will want to buy them, and then you'll have them online for twice as much. We'll just have to wait and see if that happens.

0: If you're feeling down, a little medicine from Megan Rooney will just bring you right back up. I'm Greg Lade in this afternoon for Jody Joe here on 93.7 Kiss Country. Now, we've got this keyword, which happens to be key, K-E-Y. That's the keyword. And you text that to 95819, and you get in a chance to win the Old Dominion Flyaway to Vegas. 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So get in on your chance to win right now. The keyword is key, K-E-Y, to 95819. Get set, because we got lots coming up still. Riley Green is here, the Eli Young Band. And we'll hear from Ty Myers next here on 93.7 Kiss Country.
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0: Luke Bryan, Do I on 93.7 Kiss Country. Now, Luke's going to have a big birthday coming up. I think he's turning 40 or 50. I don't remember. But anyway, he sent out invitations to everybody that he wants to come to celebrate his big birthday, except Blake Shelton. He hasn't sent one out to Blake Shelton, but he let Blake Shelton know that he hadn't sent him an invitation, which means that Blake Shelton will be there. But I think it's really funny because Luke and Blake are best buds, and nobody gives it to each other like those two guys do. And it's always all in fun. And so this is the latest from Luke Bryan, and you never know what to expect from him, but the big birthday party coming up. So that should be kind of cool. Luke Combs, Kenny Chesney, Uncle Cracker, and Morgan Wallen. A lot of fun. Great music, too, coming up on Kiss Country.
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Key to 95819. 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

Country Nights Live. It's Bev Rainey. Thanks so much for hanging out with us tonight. Don't forget, Corey Kent's going to be on the show tomorrow night, kicking off at 7. Let's start with Luke Combs. Here's Love You Anyway.

0: Langley and Morgan Wallens, I Can't Love You Anymore. This is Country Nights Live. I've got Taylor Swift with her new song coming up next. You know, Ed Sheeran took her to a pub one time. Nobody recognized her.
1: I took Taylor there once. 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
1: Could I play Megan Mavoney?
0: Yes. Here's Medicine.

Check this one out. It's brand new from Charles Wesley Godwin with Luke Combs. Better That Way. 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

0: Jason Aldean just hit a major milestone. He now owns the fourth most number one hits in the history of Billboard's country airplay chart. His latest single, Don't Tell On Me, jumps to the top this week, giving him 27 number ones on country airplay and 32 overall, passing both Alan Jackson and George Strait. It's another big win from his new album, Songs About Us. John Party and his wife, Summer, have announced they're divorcing. In a joint statement, they said their daughters will remain the priority as they move forward as co-parents. John said he'll keep playing shows this summer, but is stepping away from social media for now. Summer added that while she's grateful for the support, the details will remain private. And Morgan Wallen's controversial re-release of Stand Alone, the 10th anniversary deluxe edition, he publicly denounced, even though he called the release gross and re-recorded Spin You Around to distance himself from it. Fans still streamed and bought the project enough to push it past 500,000 units. That's your Country Nights Live news update. I'm Bev Rainey.
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1: Can you play Backseat Driver by Cam Brown?
0: Oh, it's a great song. What's your name? Where are you calling in from?
1: Matthew, Flint, Michigan.
0: Nice. Thank you so much for calling the show tonight.
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0: George Burge, Luke Bryan, Ride, Ride, Ride. It's Country Nights Live. You know, Post Malone and George Burge actually met up really early on.
1: He's been so cool to me, and I was lucky to meet him really early in his career. I was on tour with Toby Keith at the time with my old band, and Post Malone came out because he was a Toby Keith fan. And this is like pre-face tat Post Malone. I think he had just put out White Iverson. And this was before I could grow a beard or whatever excuse this is for a beard. So I'm like baby face too. And it's a picture of me and Post Malone and then Toby Keith with a sunglasses tan that makes him look like a raccoon. It's a pretty epic picture, actually. Toby had been playing golf all day. But anyways, we went up on the bus and played guitar together until like 4 o'clock in the morning.
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0: Country Nights Live. It is Bev Rainey with a song right now that I am so grateful we're able to put on the radio for you. Great message. It's Dan and Shay with Say So.
1: I got a call from a friend who don't call very often.

Lainey Wilson just did a phenomenal job doing God Bless America ahead of the Team USA World Cup match earlier this week. If you missed it, check it out. It's online like everywhere. Here's things a man ought to know. This is Country Nights Live.

0: MacArthur, that's Hardy, Eric Church, Morgan Wallen, and Tim McGraw. This is Country Nights Live. You know, Hardy just did something really special and reunited a soldier with his family.
1: This guy's name is Richard Kelly. Apparently, he's been overseas for like 400 days and hasn't seen his family. And we have made his family think that they've won like a VIP thing where they get to hang out backstage. But little do they know, at the end of Give Heaven Some Hell, I'm going to make a little speech about our military and that we're honoring this family. And then Sam or you is going to sneak him out and they're going to surprise him on stage and it's going to be awesome. And I've never been more nervous in my life to do anything. So this is going to be sick.

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17: 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And by age 50, about 85% of men will have significantly thinning hair. 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No matter the cause, a lot of men, understandably, are frustrated by hair loss because it seems like a loss of control. 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And I've heard more and more how liberating this can be for a lot of guys. 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I'm Dr. Sanjay Gupta, helping you live a better life.
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0: Be Bayou. Luke Combs on Country Nights Live. Got Kenny Chesney coming up next by request. Now, what song did he used to listen to get psyched before a concert?
1: I used to listen to Jump by Van Halen a lot. I would crank it up. This is the Vibe Room, and we would all come in here about 15 minutes before we would roll the video intro, and we would crank up the music in here, and it would be a wide range of music. 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
20: They say consistency is key, but sometimes you just gotta switch it up. A new study out of Harvard School of Public Health found that varying your exercise routine could add years to your life. what exercise someone did didn't matter much. What did matter was that all the exercises together worked all the muscle groups in their body. Now, an added benefit to changing things up is it can help you push through the plateau effect. That's when your body gets so efficient at doing something that you actually stop getting better at it.

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1: This is Bobby Boone from Covington, Georgia. I'd like to hear Kane Brown, I Got a Woman.
0: Woman, Kane Brown, that is a great song.
1: Yes, ma'am.
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0: Country and she knows it, Luke Bryan. This is Country Nights Live. Keith Urban up next, and he played the role of chauffeur for Lainey Wilson so she could go catch her flight to Australia for tour.
1: So you're going to Oz?
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1: On
2: I'm
1: a tour.
2: Excited. I'm nervous.
1: What's the first thing you think of when you think of Australia?
2: You. Okay. Yeah, I have like big snakes and everything like that too.
1: Yeah, although the little ones are usually the bigger problem. Redback spider, they're deadly, yeah. And they love toilet seats, so good luck
2: Stop.
1: On that. Did you pack?
2: I brought my thongs. My flip-flops.
1: Oh, yeah. That's literally what they call flip-flops in Australia is thongs.
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20: Few people now have asked me about a TikTok trend that they've come across. It's called 75 Hard. The challenge was created by entrepreneur and author Andy Frisella, who calls it a, quote, transformative mental toughness program and an Ironman for your brain. So here's what it entails. Eat a structured diet with no alcohol, drink a gallon of water, read 10 pages of nonfiction, take a progress photo, and complete 2 45-minute workouts, one of them outdoors, every day for 75 days. Quite a challenge. We asked CNN fitness contributor Dana Santis about this, who reminded us that sustainable fitness isn't about punishment or proving discipline through extremes. It's about building habits that integrate into your lifestyle in a way that feels supportive and repeatable. If you ask me, that's going to be the key to long-term success. I'm Dr. Sanjay Gupta, helping you live a better life.
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Andy and his wife, Summer, getting divorced right now. After 5 years of marriage, they're going to focus on being good co-parents and asking for privacy. 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

0: 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And he says that things just keep getting wilder.
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He's heading to 22 cities on his Songs About Us tour. I hope you get to see one of those shows. Here's Jason Aldean's Don't Tell on Me.

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1: As a species, we need to collectively decide, do we want to listen to robot music? Do we want art? And do we want our lives to be, completely integrated into these things? Or do we want to be humans inspired by other humans? And at the end of the day, like, AI is, I ain't afraid of it at all. I feel like if people want to listen to robot music, they're going to listen to robot music. But it also, I think at a certain point, they're going to be like, man, I think I want to go back to the human stuff. And because that's what we are.
0: Here's Gary. 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
0: What can I do for you tonight?
1: I'd like to make a song request.
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1: Jason Aldean just hit a major milestone. He now owns the fourth most number one hits in the history of Billboard's country airplay chart. His latest single, Don't Tell On Me, jumps to the top this week, giving him 27 number ones on country airplay and 32 overall, passing both Alan Jackson and George Strait. It's another big win from his new album, Songs About Us. John Party and his wife, Summer, have announced they're divorcing. In a joint statement, they said their daughters will remain the priority as they move forward as co-parents. John said he'll keep playing shows this summer, but is stepping away from social media for now. Summer added that while she's grateful for the support, the details will remain private. And Morgan Wallen's controversial re-release of Stand Alone, the 10th anniversary deluxe edition, he publicly denounced, even though he called the release gross and re-recorded Spin You Around to distance himself from it. Fans still streamed and bought the project enough to push it past 500,000 units. That's your Country Nights Live news update. I'm Bev Rainey.
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Love this one from Lauren Elena and Chase Matthew. Chase getting ready to go out and open up for Jason Aldean's tour. Going to be a good time. Here's All My Exes on Country Nights Live.

day, Potts Farm was a place to go. Load a truck up, hit the dirt road. 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Light the bonfire and call the girls. King in the can and the Marlboro man. Jack and Jim were a few good men. Where you learn how to kiss and cuss and fight too. Better watch out for the boys in blue. And all this small town, he said, she said. Ain't it funny how rumors spread? 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Man, that talk is getting old. You better mind your business, man. Watch your mouth. Before I have to knock that loud mouth out. I'm tired of talking, man. Y'all ain't listening. Them old dirt

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1: I think I'm drawn to Jelly just for his authenticity. You know, I think that's the big word that just resonates off Jelly Roll. He is who he is. He's obviously a super likable dude. I don't know anybody who doesn't love Jelly Roll, you know, and so it's hard not to like him, but also just to see how he carries himself in the world, and it just stays real, and you can tell he's just got a huge heart, and you know, as soon as he had done anything in his career, he was already giving back and ready to, you know, help impact those coming up, and just he just has a unique approach on this career as an artist, and worked super hard. I mean, I just got a lot of respect for him, honestly, staying true to who he is and also evolving and growing. I mean, I love that about Jelly. He is who he is, but he's not afraid to push himself. He's not afraid to grow. He's not afraid to evolve. And I think that's a cool quality that I admire a ton. And hopefully I can, you know, channel some of that myself. I think if you're not growing and not learning and moving, then what's the point? It's just fun to see where he came from. It's fun to see where he's at and how many lives he's impacted.
0: 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It's called Land on Country Nights Live.

0: Thomas Rhett, Jordan Davis, Ain't a Bad Life on Country Nights Live. If you ask Thomas what concert he'd love to see, here's what he said.
1: Oh my goodness. At this point, I would go see anybody. But if you've never seen Bruno, it really is an incredible show. Even just in our genre, I got to sing with Luke Combs when he played at Bridgestone. Luke Combs' concert is absolutely mind-blowing. I've never seen people sing album cuts louder than the singles in my entire life, except for a Luke Combs concert. So I would definitely encourage everybody to go watch him on the road.
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13: You know, summer is a great time to re-examine how much time your kids are spending on social media, along with what they are seeing and who they are engaging with. Ask them how the posts in their feed make them feel. These apps are built to be addictive, so kids, all of us in fact, will keep coming back for more, even when we are made to feel worse. It's bizarre. You might need to help your son or daughter reset their algorithm by unfollowing certain accounts and following or interacting with more positive ones. They might need suggestions of other healthier things to do, or to see you leading the way by example and putting your own phone away. In the run-up to bedtime, everyone's phone should go away, no questions asked. And if you need some help sort of, I guess, resetting expectations, try engaging parents of your kids' friends for a more coordinated effort. I'm Dr. Sanjay Gupta, helping you live a better life.
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It's going to be a fun time. I hope you join us. 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

Taylor Swift, I knew it. I knew you on the overnight ride. More details about her wedding are coming out. The invitations, apparently, watermarked, like $100 bills. 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I throw all mine away.

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1: He's a ranch hand in a pinch, man. 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
1: Megan Maroney is back on the show tonight. I'm Justin. It's the Overnight Ride. Let's talk about your number one hit, Beautiful Things. When you wrote it, did you know it would have this big of an impact?
2: Yeah, I didn't know. I hoped that it would be a single to country radio because I always wanted Girl in the Mirror to go to country radio because I feel like that is like they're adjacent songs. Like they both have a really important meaning that I think if you have a very surface level relationship with me and my music, you're like, oh, that's just like a bunch of girly, like glitter, bubblegum, country pop. But I think like these songs like really say something important. And so I'm really glad that it's had a chance at country radio. But when I wrote it, I knew like, I mean, we all cried when we wrote it. We knew that like, even if this helps a few people, it's going to help somebody and it's going to make people feel less alone. And like their problems that seem really big right now might make sense later down the road or whatever. So
3: you wrote it for your niece.
2: Yeah.
3: She's younger, right?
2: She's two.
3: She doesn't realize the impact that it's having
2: she
3: yet.
2: She doesn't. No, I actually went and visited her after I played in Greensboro because they live in Greenville, South Carolina. And I was in the car with her and she was like, Aunt Megan. Also, she's like a 2-year-old that speaks in full sentences. Like she's like, oh, I'm sorry about that. And I'm like,
3: like, who's this adult?
2: Are you possessed? So she does understand. Like she asks Alexa to play Aunt Megan. Alexa's like, who? But she likes the song Beautiful Things. Obviously doesn't know the meaning, but what she really likes to hear is 6 months later. She's okay. Like, sing the party song. Like we were in the car and she made me acapella sing it for her. And you could see it was cool because now she's like, she's almost three. And it's like, you could see the excitement on her face and her eyes kind of lit up when like, oh wow, her voice is what I listen to all the time. Like that's her. Like that's actually
3: you're Alexa in real life.
2: Yeah,
3: now. She's just
2: like,
3: comprehending
2: she was like,
3: it.
2: Wow. Yeah. So I'm excited for her to grow up one day and maybe be like, oh wow, that was sick.
3: It's gonna be her yearbook quote when she gets out of high school.
2: Right. Like
3: that's
2: I
3: crazy.
2: Am the Beautiful Things niece. Like no one should ever be mean to her ever.
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0: Brantley Gilbert, good damn on the overnight ride. He'll be on the show soon. Tonight we have Megan Maroney, and then in a couple weeks, Charles Wesley Godwin. And then whoever schedules me last minute. It's how we roll here on the overnight ride.
1: I've been doing better.

Tucker Wetmore has a brand new song out today. I'm going to let it marinate a little bit. The next week, we will return to the Tucker Wetmore social media comment of the day. His new song means new unhinged things on social media.

0: Megan Maroney's on the show tonight. Her dog Boots is here. Has Boots been on stage yet during the Cloud Nine tour?
1: No, but she comes to sound check.
2: Okay.
1: She's been acting up. I think she's in her like teenager stage right now. She's like 8 months old. And I've heard that like from 8 to 9 months, they turn into little menaces.
2: Test the boundaries.
1: I don't know if menaces is a word, menace I. But yeah, she's definitely testing boundaries as she is laying half on me, half on the table. And no one can tell her any differently.
0: I do love her protective earphones.
1: She hates them, but sorry. She actually, during the rehearsal period, she learned that, like, when I'm on stage, obviously, I can't hang out with her. So she just goes to sleep. So during my shows, in front of house, you can usually find her just asleep. Well, this is my time. My mom won't be around, so I'm just going to go to sleep. And there's so many. We document everything now. And we have, like, you know, if I did it 12 times, there's 12 videos of her just running up to me after the show's over and her nap is done. So... she's been a great addition.
3: 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Second and third shifters, we are here for you. 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
3: A better life with Dr. Sanjay Gupta.
15: Osteoporosis affects millions of people in the United States and around the world. It's a disease that basically causes someone's bones to become weak, brittle, and porous, which can increase their risk of fractures. Now, the good news here is there are things you can do other than, or in addition to, taking medications to prevent fractures before it's too late. One is to up your intake of calcium and vitamin D. You also want to eat more protein. One functional medicine dietitian told us that that helps build muscle, and if you're building muscle strength, then you are also building bone strength. You want to be mindful of your workouts. The best ways to build bone density, one therapist told us, are going to be resistance exercises like lifting weights, and also exercises that make your bones take a bit of an impact, such as jumping or even running, just loading the bones a little bit more. I'm Dr. Sanjay Gupta, helping you live a better life.
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Jason Aldean's album has been out for a while, but there is a Dust on the Bottle cover after 27 years of friendship with David Lee Murphy. And now you can watch a fireside session with those two on YouTube.

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1: Shane Prophet just keeps out countrying himself. Played a show up in Scranton, Pennsylvania, I believe last week. Brought a live snapping turtle on stage. Must have found it backstage and held it up and sang a song. Said it was the biggest one he ever saw. I don't know if it's his pet yet.

My name is Justin. This is the Overnight Ride. You can always catch me on Instagram, Justin Off Air. There is a picture of myself, Megan Maroney, and Boots there. I know everybody wants to see Boots. We'll talk to Megan in just a couple minutes about a reunion everybody's talking about.

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Mega Maroney Medicine on the overnight ride. Full transparency. Boots is a small dog. Small dogs usually very suspicious of me. She was rightfully so suspicious of me. I did offer to lay on the ground so Boots would get used to me. I did not. She growled and then fell asleep as we talked all night. Thank you to Megan for being on the show. Right now, Luke Bryan, country and she knows it. Denim

0: Stephen Wilson Jr., Gary on the Overnight Ride. If you have an aisle seat at one of his shows, he's going to be up close and personal. And you might get sweaty. I haven't seen him perform on stage. Every social media video, he is in the crowd. I believe he starts the show in the back of the crowd and makes his way to the stage.
1: 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The Overnight Ride. 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We'll be right back.
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0: Corey Kent, Coe Wetzel, Rocky Mountain Low on the Overnight Ride, the much anticipated song with Jason Aldean, Corey Kent, and Jason Aldean out 1 week from today. Right now, Tyler Hubbard in Land.
1: Land of

National Egg Roll Day today. One of life's simple pleasures. So delicious. But I have a problem with them. My favorite Chinese takeout spots have stopped giving me little mustard packets. Those mustard packets are the best. I used Heinz the other day. No, French's. Didn't taste the same. I need the little packets.

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Always happy that you are here. I'm Justin. It's the Overnight Ride. Megan Maroney is on the show once again tonight. Before we talk to her, new from Carter Faith, Wyatt Flores, Nothing Better to Do.

0: My name's Justin. This is The Overnight Ride. Megan Maroney is back on the show, and we have a special guest, her dog, Boots.
1: Yep, Boots has got her head on the table. She's ready for her tell-all.
2: This is the Boots the Dog expose. Yeah. So you got her right before you went on tour, right?
1: Yeah, I got her right before my album release. Okay. So that was back in February. And she immediately came on the Nine Cities in 9 Days as a very young puppy. And she's adjusted well. She loves tour life. She gets every venue. When they don't know what to get me, they just get stuff for Boots, which
2: I
1: love.
2: Great.
1: She loves. So we've got about, 1,000 toys in my green room every day.
2: It's going to be to the point where people are like, hey, Megan, where's the dog?
1: No, it already is that way, yeah.
0: Boots the dog is going to have her own meet and greet soon.
1: She actually has to be taken to the nearest gas station on tour because my fans recognize her and she can't go to the bathroom.
2: Oh.
1: Yeah.
2: Oh, my God.
1: She gets bombarded.
2: Pee shy?
1: Yeah. So it's tough being a dog celebrity, I guess.
2: Rough life, really. Yeah. 9 shows in 9 days. I want to talk about that. Hard, stressful, rewarding?
1: All of the above.
2: Okay.
1: It was one of those things where I have to be really careful with talking. And that's because talking makes me lose my voice more than singing does. So I was only doing 3 songs a night. So it wasn't even the singing. It was the meeting thousands of people a day that was doing a number on my voice. But I kept my voice the whole time. I actually just watched the video back the other day and my voice was very raspy and almost gone. I was like, oh wow, I didn't realize how bad that was.
2: Well, you were signing 1,000 autographs a show, right? Or more than that,
1: more,
2: whoever was there.
1: Yeah, I met I think it's 15 to 18,000 fans in 8 days. Or
2: oh
1: nine
2: my.
1: Days, sorry.
0: It's a lot of signatures. Did your hand ever cramp up?
1: Honestly, yeah, I was bleeding. My hand was bleeding and I was it's just funny because I never thought I would have that problem in my life, when you're in high school and they're the real world's gonna be tough. You better get ready. And it's my hands are bleeding from signing.
2: Yeah,
1: so
2: I've never
1: many
2: had to
1: albums.
2: Use the, mathematical formula, but my hand's bleeding from signing signatures.
1: I haven't done the Pythagorean theorem, but I have signed until my fingers bleed.
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commitment to content. Zach John King broke the camera on his phone, cracked it, still making videos, promoting his new album, his debut album, sticking to the grind. Here's Get to Drinkin'.

My name's Justin. It is the Overnight Ride. Always on Instagram, Justin Off Air. We'll talk with Megan Maroney once again in just a few minutes. It's Morgan Wallen, and don't we? Wouldn't

0: Megan Maroney is back on the show. My name's Justin. This is the Overnight Ride. Out on the Cloud Nine tour, you do the song Bells and Whistles. You change clothes while whistling and singing. I couldn't do that. Is it hard to do?
1: Very hard to do, yeah. We're actually trying to find a better way to do that because like it was kind of cute the first couple of times, and now it's like, okay, there's got to be a better way. But yeah, that's fun. And then the mirror moment in Bells and Whistles.
2: That was my next little thing on here.
1: Yeah. I was just telling someone else, they were asking like what I would hate to get my leaked in my notes app. And I was like, I've got all those mirror sayings already planned out.
2: So you did them?
1: Yes, I do them. And sometimes they change every night depending on like if there's something that happens that's relevant.
2: Yeah.
1: Like I'll like be like, oh, somebody said this, so I'm going to do this. But yeah, all those are already planned out. But I thought it was really fun to create, and like it made me have to think really hard. It was like writing a song. It's like, how can I be clever with like not that many words?
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Law, Sherry Lee will be out. The brand new album from Shaboozy. Calling the whole album a revenge western. Music videos on top of music videos. It's Kevin Powers, Shaboozy. And move on.

Ella Langley, hitting the road with her new dog, Jones, has made a flight and rode in the van. When Jones was in the van, Jones crawled over the back seat, and Ella had to rescue him. It's Worn for the Wind on the Overnight Ride.

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Megan Maroney back on the show tonight. My name's Justin. This is the Overnight Ride. And of course, her dog Boots is here. Very excited to meet Boots. It's Lauren Elena, Chase Matthew, all my exes on the Overnight Ride.

0: My name's Justin. This is The Overnight Ride. Megan Maroney is back on the show. Cloud 9 Tour is off and running. First night was in Columbus, Ohio. What was it like after all that preparation, getting on the stage for the first time for this massive tour?
1: It was amazing. And I was bracing myself because usually night ones, a lot of stuff goes wrong.
0: Yeah.
1: Like the videos don't work. The lifts don't work. Your ears are all messed up. Like something bad happens. And it was perfect. So that was crazy. I will say, though, we did rehearse more than we've ever rehearsed. Uh-huh. I was in Pennsylvania for like 2 weeks. And by the time I had hit the stage opening night, I had done the whole show, I think like 13 times or something.
2: Full through.
1: Full through. Like outfit changes, all the things. So it's like, well, turns out practice does make perfect. Turns out if you work really hard at something, it can be really good the first time. But yeah, all the prep was worth it. I was doing, before outfit changes, I did shoe changes the whole time. Like I didn't do outfit changes every time. Not till it was like got closer, but it was shoe changes all 13 times with a weighted vest. So,
2: oh wow.
1: Because I figure if I can have a weighted vest and the shoes on, then this should be a breeze. Because with a 15-pound weighted vest, my outfits don't weigh that much, but they're like 8 pounds or something. So
2: again, you never thought you'd be doing that in high school, is wearing a weighted vest prepping for a show.
1: Right. Yeah. And just like getting your lung capacity back up, because I feel like it's a very real thing. Like I even have 2 weeks off coming up, and I'm going to have to be like training every day to not lose it, because you can lose it pretty quickly.
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My name's Justin. It's the Overnight Ride. Kane Brown, a whole bunch of tattoos has earned him the cover of Inked Magazine. It's KB, woman on the Overnight Ride.

I'm Justin Franiak, and this is the Overnight Ride on 93.7 Kiss Country.

Cole Swindell has a new song. He's also learning new things every day about fatherhood, including how to properly wrap up a milk bag. I think that's the right way to say it. New now from Cole, Girl Dad, on the Overnight Ride.

0: back.
1: My name's Justin. This is The Overnight Ride. Megan Maroney on the show talking about her Cloud 9 tour. So from all the videos I've seen, this is your most intense show, dancing, movements, set list.
2: I wore my Aura ring when of the rehearsals, and I take like 12,000 steps during the show.
1: Just during the show?
2: Yeah.
1: Oh, man, you're hitting the goal. Yeah. Closing those rings real quick.
2: Yeah. So when people are like, oh, want to go on a run? I'm like, nope.
1: Nope.
2: I already did my steps for the day.
1: Did you practice floating above the crowd? Or is that
2: I did.
1: That's horrifying.
2: It was horrifying, yep. They actually had to send me up with like towels because I was be so sweaty. Yeah. I would, like, couldn't even grip my guitar. Couldn't even move my capo because my hands are dripping wet because I was talking myself out of panic attacks up there. But then I realized, you know, like, you're going to have to get over this one because it's super cool.
1: It's so, one of the coolest things
2: I've seen. So you've got to get over it, Megan. And two, it was expensive and you can't return it. So we will be using the window. And yeah, I got over it. It was one of those things where I didn't realize I was scared of heights. Turns out I am, but I got over it. I think exposure therapy, you know? If you're exposed to it, you eventually get over it. And it helps having fans in the stands because you're eye level with someone.
1: Okay.
2: In the rehearsals, all the lights were on in the room, and yeah. I'm just looking down to my doom.
1: Are you a seatbelt at least or something?
2: Yeah, I do have
1: like a full... Yeah. I saw it the first time. I went, oh, I would... my palms are sweaty with yeah. you. I can't watch yeah. those videos. It's like, I'm yeah. too scared.
3: 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Third shifters, those that drive the big rigs, and all of you that just can't sleep. The Overnight Ride will be right back.
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5: My name's John MacArthur and I work this dirt.

He's either done the 4 days or he's got one more day left. Talking about Parker McCollum trying to get an acoustic album done in 4 days. Went into it blindly. Had no idea what he was going to record, what it was going to sound like. But he did say, sounds good so far. Not sure when we'll hear it, but very excited for it. It's Parker killing me on the overnight ride.

Well, she wrote a song for Kenny Chesney as a gift, talking about Megan Maroney. She is on the show all night long, talking about her dog, the tour, and maybe Florida Georgia Line. Right now it is Kenny. Carry on the Overnight Ride.

0: My name's Justin. This is the Overnight Ride. Megan Maroney is on the show. Cloud Nine Tour feels like they've just let you run rampant creatively. Is that correct?
1: It's been really great. I actually, during rehearsals when we showed up, that moment in Bells and Whistles didn't even exist. I was actually planning on, I have a big skirt on that comes off, and I thought that I was going to take that skirt off and put on the other part just like at the end of the stairs before I go to the whatever. And then I was like, wait, how cool would it be if I like set up a vanity and like it was my dressing room? Because Bells and Whistles is all about being over the top.
0: Yeah.
1: So what if I did the outfit change on stage? Because it's kind of like a nod to the song of being like, yeah, I'm a lot. And, you know, 5 days later, they had everything there. I was like, wow. It's really nice to have a team that like is really great at what they do. I just have these ideas and they bring them to life. And
0: on the Cloud Nine tour, one of the funniest pieces of merch I've seen is a pink dolphin keychain or bag charm. Was that also your idea?
1: Yep, it was my idea. Yep. I think that is like that picture of me on the dolphin was just like when we were shooting the album, we were like, there's something about this album that feels so like magical and like not real that it reminded me of Lisa Frank. So
0: I was
1: like,
0: going to say that, yeah.
1: So I was like, we should just like throw it back and, you know what, Photoshop me on a dolphin. And then the pink dolphin kind of became a thing. And I was like, you know what? The pink dolphin needs a cowboy hat. Put a cowboy hat on that thing. So yeah, you can get a cowboy hat wearing dolphin at the merch booth.
0: And then next door, you know, the Megan Maroney Trapper Keeper in the same as the Lisa Frank stuff.
1: Yes.
0: Last time we talked was right before the album came out. You release it. Relief or, you know, kind of like a little nervous because you're putting something out into the world?
1: I think it was more excitement than nerves. I don't know. Maybe I felt nervous. I don't really remember. I was so busy. I was definitely excited about like having a song with Ed Sheeran and Casey.
0: Yeah.
1: Like that was one of those things where like my other albums didn't have collabs, but this one did. So I was like, this is dope. Like I got their almost like sign of approval. And if I have Ed Sheeran and Casey's approval, like I'm good. And so, yeah, I remember it being, it was exciting. I did like a show in New York that night. Like it was like sponsored by Spotify, but my fans got to come and I played some songs and then the 9 cities and 9 days started. So that was like, by the end of the 9 days, I was like, holy crap. But it went number one and I was like, okay, it was worth it. Like it was, it's one of those things where I never expected it to go number one. And anything, I'm always feel like I'm just competing with myself. So I think, am I okay, went number nine? And I was going to be happy with anything that was above number nine. Because I'm like, that means like growth is happening. We're good. So for it to go number one was like just the cherry on top. So.
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0: Ian Munsick, Love is Blind on the Overnight Ride. The music video for that one will be out today. Please check it out. I'm in it for 15 seconds. During the rough cut, 15. Final product, maybe just 10 seconds.
1: I ain't coming to your house. I ain't crawling in your bed.

that is new from Jelly Roll. Hands up on the overnight ride. My name's Justin. Instagram, Justin Off Air. Phone number, 615-737-1033. More with Megan Maroney on the way. Just a couple minutes. Ella Langley, Morgan Wallen. I Can't Love You Anymore.

0: Megan Maroney back on the show talking about her album Cloud Nine. It's been out for a while. Is your favorite song off the album Change Often?
1: You know, one song that I used to skip all the time that now I like, or I don't like listen to my music, but one, like, so when I had the mastered version on my phone, when I would listen back, there would be one that I would always skip. But now I really enjoy singing it live as Wedding Dress.
2: Okay.
1: Because my fans love it so much.
2: It took off.
1: And it's like, just one of those songs where it's like, you know what, maybe in songwriting and country music, you don't need to overthink things. Because I overthought that song so much that it made me not like it. Because I was like, oh, it's too dramatic. Like, I was just like crashing out. Nobody feels that way. And then you see it in real life and you're like, no, like, that's actually an uncomfortably honest song that a lot of people feel. And so I feel like they've brought a new kind of life and wind into it that it didn't have before for me. Because I was like, oh, I'm just being dramatic. And I... whatever. And now it's like one of my favorite moments of the Cloud Nine tour.
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0: You know, Dan and Shay crashed a whole bunch of weddings. They said they were going to crash some 4th of July parties to sing the national anthem. I don't know if they did, but I would welcome that at any barbecue. I'll have one just to see if they show up. Dan and Shay say so on the overnight ride.
1: I got a call from a friend who don't call very often.

Big thank you to Megan Maroney for being on the show tonight. I will not say it on the air, but I do have a suggestion for her about her upcoming Philly show. Can't say it on the air, though. Don't want to spoil it.

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0: You know, we are really good, I feel, because we're just weird like that. No offense. Chris and Joe at 937 Kiss Country. We're good at trivia.
1: We
0: have useless knowledge. That's one of the prerequisites for a job like this.
1: Yes. You want to know things? I can tell you about it.
0: Yeah.
1: Let's do it.
0: So we know a lot of things. We've always wanted to host a trivia night at a restaurant, bar, whatever, right? Because we're a good team.
1: This would always be fun. Yeah.
0: Well, here's the thing, Joe. Trivia night is starting to lose steam. So they're bringing it. You know, there's always an up-and-coming, like, activity, right?
1: Oh, what can it be?
0: So it's nude drawing.
1: Excuse me, say what?
0: Nakey drawing, yes! People shell out a few bucks to draw live models that don't have clothes on at a bar. No experience necessary, by the way.
1: Whoa, okay, so that's like the thing that we always used to see, like, in, like, those TV shows, like, someone would be in a college class and be like,
0: right,
1: here's the model, drop the towel, and then we draw them, right?
0: Right.
1: I don't think I want any part of this. How unsanitary is that?
0: Well, we're not going to be drawing it or anything. We're going to be standing on the side.
1: What? No. I don't even want to host this event. You want me to give a commentary? Elongate the lines. Look at the form.
0: It sounds like you've got it down pat, Joe.
1: Draw the earnestness of their creases and folds. Like, no one needs to, like, have descriptors of that. Like, it doesn't care if you're not a good drawer. Just do the best you can as long as we all have fun. Like,
0: okay, then if that's the case and they're saying Trivia Night is losing its steam, they're not doing it right. And that's an even more reason to have us as hosts. To bring back the fun. I mean, you just heard Joe's commentating.
1: Yes, but I would not want to be a commentator on anyone who's naked. Especially when I'm just trying to eat my cheese sticks.
0: Well, yeah, exactly. Are you going to really be eating cheese sticks while people are...
1: I'm just saying, it wouldn't be the first time.
0: Oh, boy. Okay, this is it. This is Chris and Joe on 93.7 Kiss Country.
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0: Oh, that's so nice, Joe. 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
1: That means I'm lovable and irresponsible. 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

0: No matter what you do wrong at your job today, it will never be as bad as this woman. It's Kristen Joe on 93.7 Kiss Country. And when I say it, technically she was off the clock, but kind of not. So this woman is a flight attendant, right? Okay. So, you know, a lot of times I would assume as a flight attendant, you have to, I mean, your flight's done, you have a flight the next day. So the Southwest is who she works for, booked her a hotel room, right?
1: Makes sense, right? Need a place to sleep?
0: Yeah, because it's a layover. The hotel says that the flight attendant interfered with the smoke alarm in her room and discharged a sprinkler.
1: Oh, no.
0: And because of that, it was flooded. The flood forced the hotel to cancel reservations and bring in outside cleanup crews. The suit claims Southwest is liable since layover lodging was booked by them, and they're estimating the cost at $215,576.
1: Wow. That is a lot of money. And you think about that, right? That doesn't just get triggered off in that room, right? It's probably that entire floor, I'd imagine.
0: Right.
1: And then not just that, but what do you explain to your boss at that point, right? Like, oh, I was burning incense. Probably not supposed to be doing that.
0: No!
1: I had a romantic candle. Okay, that's weird.
0: Yeah, exactly.
1: I was smoking the devil's lettuce. What's in the room. That stuff you're not supposed to do.
0: Oh, I've never heard it called that. I love that.
1: The that's devil's funny. Lettuce?
0: Well, yeah, I mean, I don't love that devil. I'm just saying that. That saying is
1: Yeah. It's
0: so that, naughty.
1: That wacky tobacco that you're not supposed to be doing. Yes. So if you're doing that in your room and you're not supposed to be doing that, then you're kind of in trouble at work too, right? So either way, like, this does not, like, you know, go well for her.
0: All I can think about is this lettuce, Joe. So I've never heard that in my life. Forget this lady. She's dumb.
1: Yes, I heard that term originally on The Simpsons. Ned Flanders said something about smoking the devil's lettuce, and I realized that you're not supposed to do that.
0: You're not. Moral of the story, there's a lot of things that shouldn't be done, but moral of the story is don't do something foolish, right?
1: Yeah, especially if it's going to cost over $200,000. Yes. Maybe set the bar low, like $100,000.
0: Oh. It's Chris and Joe at 93.7 Kiss Country.
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0: find this so fascinating that some bridal stores are now requiring, you know, brides-to-be to sign a waiver. It's Chris and Joe on 93.7 Kiss Country.
1: A waiver for what?
0: Well, signing a waiver because of Ozempic and all those GLP-1 drugs that help rapid weight loss, right? So basically, think about this. These women are going in, getting their gowns, and they're tailoring them to fit.
1: Perfect, right? You want to look your best. I get it, yeah.
0: Well, let's say, you know, you have a month out even, and I don't know how fast these work, but they do work pretty fast, right? Well, then all of a sudden, you're smaller than you were. And then these brides-to-be are actually, you know, blaming, like, the dress shop. Like, no, this is my size now or whatever. So they're like, okay, here's the deal. You all are on Ozempic, okay?
1: Yeah.
0: This weight could change. So here's the waiver saying it is on you.
1: I mean, that is part of it, right? Maintaining the size because you want to fit in your dress. You want to look your best, right?
0: Right.
1: But if you're losing weight too rapidly or if you decide last minute.
0: Right.
1: And then I know they also charge, was it like rush orders for alterations?
0: Yes, yes.
1: So if something really happens and, you know, they, I mean, I like to think a lot of places do get it right the first time. But let's be real. A lot of people's bodies are different. So they probably have to go and truly tailor it, if you will, to you. So even then, it's not perfect. So imagine if you have a changing, like, body size. You know, it's like trying to hit a moving target.
0: Well, yes, there's that. And think about, like, I feel like I have seasonal weight. Do you know what I mean? Like, okay, maybe I'm a little fluffier when it gets to fall and winter because I like to hibernate.
1: Oh, yeah.
0: But then, you know, when you get to spring and stuff, you're working out, you're doing all sorts of stuff. It makes sense. So if they're having a winter wedding, it could change.
1: That's true. You know what I think about that? I have that same problem.
0: You?
1: Seasonal weight, yeah.
0: Yeah.
1: I'm ready for all the seasons at all time. There's always weight on.
0: Oh, my God.
1: no matter what I do, it's just there.
0: Okay, Joe.
1: It's like I'm a bear ready to hibernate at any time.
0: Oh, it's Chris and Joe at 93.7 Kiss Country.
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0: You mentioned something to me, and we need to talk about it because it's becoming a habit, Joe. Just this week alone.
1: I wouldn't say it's a habit. I kind of got caught in a little white lie.
0: Okay.
1: And I felt like, why not? Let's just go with it, because why call anyone out or be the one that's like the stick in the mud, right?
0: Oh, I'm going to call you out here soon.
1: We're going to get into that after Blake Shelton. 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
1: You mentioned that you went to lunch yesterday with your mom at the doghouse. I love the doghouse. How many times this week have you been there, Joe?
2: Well, actually, it depends on the little white lie I told my mom.
1: Oh, no! What?
2: Okay, so my mom's a creature of habit. She only, like, wants to go to certain places and, you know, convenience or certain thing. And that time of day, she was like, let's go to doghouse. You know, you've been gone, you know, on vacation. We haven't had lunch in a while. Let's go to doghouse. I'm sure you want doghouse. I didn't have the heart to tell her that I went the night before.
1: that's what I ate for dinner
2: and breakfast this morning. But I felt bad. So we ended up going anyway. So that was the second time in a row. And I was just hoping that nobody there, like, recognized me at all. I'm like, weren't you just here last night?
1: I'll tell you this. I am like your mom. I'm a creature of habit. I like what I like. And every time I go there, I usually try to get their salad, right? Because it's so good with the tri-tip and everything.
2: Fantastic.
1: However, when I go there, I'm like, how do I not get the hot dog and the fries? Because their fries and with ranch is something special. So that's the one time I allow myself to eat not as healthy with a salad, and I go for the hot dog.
2: Oh, so you're really smart that way then, because, you know, we tend to do the let's pack something for later.
1: Oh, that's good. That's brilliant. Why am I not doing that? I should do the hot dog and take the salad to go.
2: That's smart, but again, it's easy to, oh, I got the munchies. Let me eat this. And I was like, somehow my two meals only turned into one.
1: Oh, no. But you guys had a good time.
2: Well, we had a great time, but I just felt bad kind of like having to do that little white lie, because I'm like, my mom wanted what she wanted. I didn't want to tell her no.
1: You can never go wrong. Coming up
2: later this morning, your chance to win tickets to see Nate Bargatze at the Samart Center on July 19th.
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3: Good morning. It's Friday light for sure, especially on Pacheco Pass right now. There is no delays going into the Bay Area on 152 at the 156 interchange. Usually that's backed up. Not this morning. 99 and 41, same thing, both directions up the speed limit and moving along just fine. 168 and east and westbound 180. No delays, no accidents. I'm Greg Lane. That's traffic.
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0: younger brother already has his license, went in the first time, you know, passed the test, whatever, and now has his license. So he's been studying. He did YouTube. He did the DMV site. He did everything. And we've been practicing this and that. So he finally felt, I'm ready. This is his eighth time going in.
1: Oh, wow.
0: So he had two more tries on this latest round, right? So I'm like, okay, I'll go. It was perfect because if you've already done it and you've already have the paperwork in, you just walk to the back and you take the test, right?
1: Perfect.
0: So it's not like we're waiting in line. And by the way, it was a great time to go because there wasn't a long line. So I'm sitting there. I'm on Pinterest. I'm enjoying everything. I'm telling everyone, start praying. You know, start praying now. And lo and behold, he finally passed.
1: That's awesome.
0: And you couldn't believe the he had the biggest smile. It was a boost in his confidence. And as we're driving home, he's asking me questions about driving that I couldn't answer myself.
1: Oh, no.
0: So I told him, I go, you know what? Let's check with the manual because I don't know. It was like, I mean, they were like obscure things that how would I know? Maybe I should. But at the same time, I'm like, let's check with the experts. Threw it on them.
1: I mean, I don't blame you. There are some things, especially on some of those tests, that like we don't deal with, especially here in California.
0: Yeah.
1: It's like, why is this a trick question on the exam?
0: Exactly. Why do I need to know this? But I'm just so proud of him. And he was saying, he goes, you know what? I prayed about it. And not only that, but he goes, I kept trying, even though it was my eighth time. I said, it doesn't matter. You passed.
1: Finally, it happened. It was meant to be. That's great. Good for him. Congrats.
0: Coming up later, we're going to give you a chance to win some tickets
1: to see Nate Bargatze at the Sam Hart Center on July 19th.
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3: Good morning. Our freeways are looking pretty darn good right now. As a matter of fact, if you're heading now to Southern California for the weekend and getting off to an early start, pretty good drive all the way down 99 and the Grapevine. No delays being reported on this side. On the other side, you know what's waiting for you. 99 and 41 right now, both directions are free of any accidents or delays. 168 and 180, they're looking good as well. I'm Greg Lane. That's traffic.

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4: A better life with Dr. Sanjay Gupta.
5: By age 35, two-thirds of American men will experience some degree of noticeable hair loss. And by age 50, about 85% of men will have significantly thinning hair. That's according to the American Hair Loss Association. Now, one dermatologist explained that hair loss can either be genetic or it can be triggered by stress, illness, surgery, medications, major life events. No matter the cause, a lot of men, understandably, are frustrated by hair loss because it seems like a loss of control. You can take great care of your scalp by all sorts of expensive lotions and potions, but that might not matter. There are some tried and true medications that might work, like minoxidil or finasteride. But another solution is just shaving it off, and I've heard more and more how liberating this can be for a lot of guys. That's the ultimate control of their appearance. I'm Dr. Sanjay Gupta, helping you live a better life.
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1: There's a woman online who came across someone who was asking, what's the pettiest thing that you've seen people do when they break up, right?
2: Oh, you asked that question to the internet?
1: Yeah, I'm sure Joe could answer some of those, right?
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1: But it's funny because she reads some of these and listen to this.
3: This creator asked people to share the pettiest thing they did after a breakup. Some of these are truly insane. I was still logged into our Sleep Number app after our divorce, so I'd deflate the bed at 2 a.m. Mine said I contributed nothing to the household. I left when he was at work, took everything I owned. The fridge, the bed, the washer and dryer, all of the food, the toilet paper, and the soap. I even took the toilet paper off the holder. I took his mom's lasagna recipe that they only use for Christmas and make it regularly so my kids don't think it's special.
1: Wow. Okay, I think the pettiest one is the lasagna, because now you're bringing in grandma. Come on, don't do that to grandma. I think the bed one, hilarious. But the fact you stayed up till 2 a.m. to do that?
2: Just randomly changed the sleep number. It's no longer as firm. Oh, I hope you wake up with back pain.
1: Oh my gosh.
2: That's actually kind of brilliant.
1: I would love to hear more of these. Like, if you have something that was like the pettiest thing you did when you broke up, I'm sure we could look at Sis, Is This Your Man?
2: Oh, definitely, right? So, yeah, give us a call, 1-800-767-5477.
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0: Chris has family in Dinuba and spent summers here in the valley as a kid. Joe is from Selma. 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
4: Got a report of a fire right now. This is northbound 41 at Friant on the off-ramp. Also, Herndon Avenue on-ramp to westbound 168. Hit and run, non-injury accident. Freeways look really good and up to the speed limit. I'm Greg Lane. That is traffic.
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0: A Connecticut family's husky is a hero after stepping between a young child and a charging black bear.
2: Wait, what?
0: Yes! The home security footage captured the bear running towards the child, but then the dog sprinted across the yard to confront the bear and chased it away. Luckily, the child and dog unharmed, and the owner said he was rewarding the brave husky. Listen to this.
3: She always puts herself like in between strangers and the kids, but you know, you always wonder in the back of your head, like, what's going to happen if she needs to protect us? And now we know, probably a T-bone or something like that. She'll get to enjoy it.
0: I'm so glad they're giving her a T-bone steak for her. That's her reward.
2: And I don't think this dog is a husky. This dog must be a dire wolf. Because that's some Game of Thrones stuff. Like,
0: right, exactly.
2: I love
0: Maybe
2: that.
0: That's what huskies turn into, Joe.
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4: Good morning. We are looking at some problems on the roadway right now. Southbound I-5 at the 152 interchange, there is a hazard that's affecting the number 2 lane. Northbound 99 Shaw, a non-injury working there. Our freeways, for the most part, are up to the speed limit and moving along just fine. I'm Greg Lane, and that is traffic.
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0: Hackers expose a talent database that's kept by Madison Square Garden. And what it does is it labels celebrities and other important people based on their risk factor.
2: Risk factor? What do you mean?
0: Okay, Ben Stiller.
2: Okay, he's an actor, so what?
0: Yeah. Okay, well, he's labeled low risk. I mean, do you really see him doing
2: anything?
0: Okay,
2: kind of laid back. He likes to watch the Knicks, whatever, right?
0: Right. Yeah. Morgan Wallen, medium risk.
2: Oh, because you never know which version you're going to get, right? I get that. Okay, that's fair.
0: We don't know. Okay, and hip-hop stars, Lil Jon, DaBaby, and Boogie with Da Hoodie, high risk.
2: I love that you said that. You are someone who doesn't have street cred, and I love that.
0: I don't.
2: It makes me smile just
0: a
2: little bit.
0: Although I know Lil Jon. But they're high risk, which I wouldn't have thought that of Lil Jon.
2: Well, I guess it just depends on like what kind of energy they bring to the arena when they're there, either as guests or maybe when they're performers, what they've kind of done in the past.
0: Right.
2: I could see that, but it's such an odd thing because there's this massive list, and I've been trying to go through every single name, trying to figure out where like everyone falls.
0: Yes.
2: It's so interesting.
0: It is so fascinating. That is for sure. This is how Megan Maroney's dog got her name.
3: I felt like I needed to see her to be able to name her. Oh, it's like a child. And I was in between Boots or Lorraine because of my song Waiting on the Rain. It sounds like I say Lorraine. So when I saw that her back feet were white, like my cowgirl boots on stage, I was like, oh, she just looks like a Boots.
0: Yeah.
3: And then her middle name is With a Fur.
0: Okay.
3: So it's like Boots With a Fur, but it sounds like distinguished, like Boots With a Fur.
0: How cute.
2: That is a very interesting way to get a name.
0: Yes, it was, for sure. Like, usually you think, oh, I named it after, you know, one of my favorite country singers or whatever, right? Bunny XL was caught kissing reality star Dylan Wolf. Now, Dylan Wolf was recently cornered by paparazzi. And they asked him about the 22-year age gap between him and Bunny. And he said, sometimes a cowboy wants to hunt cougars and rabbits. That's all that is.
2: Ew! That sounds like such a Tool thing to say.
0: At first, when I read that, I'm like, 22-year? How old is he?
2: He's 24.
0: Oh, my gosh. That's very young.
2: And I'll just say, I can't even run a car.
0: Yeah! She can.
2: I think this is just a moment in passing. I don't know why everyone's making a big deal about it.
0: No, because I saw one of her friends chime in. It's like, dude, they are not dating. They just happen to be in the same place at the same time. Making out, apparently.
2: Sometimes you just want to make out with a stranger at a bar. There's nothing wrong with that.
0: Oh, my gosh.
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4: Well, good morning. Beautiful morning outside. The sun is up. Traffic is moving. Things are moving along pretty well. In Los Banos right now, eastbound 152 at the I-5 connector, there is some work that is still being done by Caltrans and is causing some delays there. We got a report of a fire near Los Banos. This is a brush fire. And lots of smoke being reported. Northbound 99, Shaw Avenue, non-injury accident working there. This report brought to you by the all-new North Fork Mono Casino opening this fall. I'm Greg Lane. That's traffic. This
5: report. Mark your calendar for the September 15th Central California Women's Conference, featuring two-time Olympic gold medalist and FIFA World Cup champion Mia Hamm as this year's keynote speaker. 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
8: A better life with Dr. Sanjay Gupta.
13: They say consistency is key, but sometimes you just got to switch it up. A new study out of Harvard School of Public Health found that varying your exercise routine could add years to your life. What exercise someone did didn't matter much. What did matter was that all the exercises together worked all the muscle groups in their body. Now, an added benefit to changing things up is it can help you push through the plateau effect. That's when your body gets so efficient at doing something that you actually stop getting better at it. And we know from previous research that specializing in any one sport at a young age can make someone actually more prone to injury. And as experts we talk to point out, even elite athletes switch up things with their workouts, making sure to target strength, cardio, flexibility, balance, and doing that every single week. I'm Dr. Sanjay Gupta, helping you live a better life.
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4: Got a report of a fire still going on northbound I-5 at Russell. This is near Los Banos. And our freeways are looking really good right now. No delays on 99 or 41. 180 in both directions, moving along just fine. This report brought to you by the all-new North Fork Mono Casino, opening this fall. I'm Greg Lane. That's traffic.
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0: Hi there, it's Jody Joe, and I know the drive home can be super boring, like yawn, and you don't want to get in an accident, you want to be entertained, you want something exciting. 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
5: A Better Life with Dr. Sanjay Gupta.
6: They say consistency is key, but sometimes you just got to switch it up. A new study out of Harvard School of Public Health found that varying your exercise routine could add years to your life. What exercise someone did didn't matter much. What did matter was that all the exercises together worked all the muscle groups in their body. Now, an added benefit to changing things up is it can help you push through the plateau effect. That's when your body gets so efficient at doing something that you actually stop getting better at it. And we know from previous research that specializing in any one sport at a young age can make someone actually more prone to injury. And as experts we talk to point out, even elite athletes switch up things with their workouts, making sure to target strength, cardio, flexibility, balance, and doing that every single week. I'm Dr. Sanjay Gupta, helping you live a better life.
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1: Hi, Jackie. 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
2: What do these three things have in common? Waffle, steak, and creakle cut.
3: They're all types of french fries.
2: They are! Woo-hoo! Woo! Way to think with your brain and stomach.
1: Yes. Isn't like today National French Fry Day?
2: It is.
3: I might have to make some chicken nuggets and french fries for the kids for dinner.
1: Oh, Joe's wanting to come over now.
2: Absolutely. I'll bring my dino nuggets.
3: They will be your best friend.
2: See, you can never go wrong. They're perfect for every occasion. And if you want to fancy it up, you can do the mashed potatoes with the dino nuggets and then the volcano gravy.
1: Oh my gosh. This guy.
3: That's hilarious.
1: You get to go see Nate Bargatze July 19th.
2: At the Save Mart Center. Congrats.
3: Woo-hoo. Thank you guys so much. Thank you, Chris and Joe.
2: Woohoo! Yeah!
0: Give them a minute to freshen up. Chris and Joe will be right back on 93.7 Kiss Country.
4: Good morning. We're looking at some pretty good roadways right now. 41, a little bit of a backup on Avenue 12 in Madera County, but as you continue down 41 into Fresno, traffic is moving along up to the speed limit in both directions. 99, still a little light at this point in the morning. But right now, as you head into 180, you're starting to see just a little bit of a slowdown. Westbound 180 coming off of 168 is clear, but a little slowdown into northbound 41. This report is brought to you by the all-new North Fork Mono Casino, opening this fall. I'm Greg Lane. That's traffic.
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1: Yeah, apparently I was sending some things to people that I probably should have sent them, especially in the middle of the night.
0: Oh my gosh, what are you doing?
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1: You were talking this morning, I don't know, we always talk about, well, nonsense if we're being honest, but you were talking about your algorithm must be off. What's going on?
2: Okay, so I go to social media for occasional news updates,
1: right?
2: But mostly sarcasm, inappropriate memes.
1: Okay.
2: You know, I don't go there for anything like too serious, right?
1: Right.
2: I don't know what happened to my reels last night, but every single video was like super emotional. Like if you're lucky enough to count two people in your life that like respect you for who you are and embrace who you are, like you are lucky. Like it was very chicken soup for like the teenage soul.
1: For what? What? Were you like watching Hallmark or something?
2: I don't know what it was. Like all these little clips were about like the, if you're lucky enough to meet someone who like brightens up your day, you're blessed, like share with your friend. Like it was all these weird videos. Mine's all sarcasm, all inappropriate
1: right, that
2: stuff.
1: That is not you at all.
2: I don't know what's going on, right? But in trying to like doom scroll last night while I'm trying to go to bed, I apparently sent a couple of those videos to people, realizing I somehow did that. So I wake up in the middle of the night and I realize that like people are DMing me like, bro, are you cool? What's up with that? Like, hey, I love you too, man. Like, good chatting with you. And it's like, wait, what am I sending to you that I'm getting these weird responses back? Like, bro, are you all right? Like,
1: oh my God.
2: But it's all these like thought-provoking reels with like sad music.
1: You know, now that you mention that, you sent me something last night.
2: Oh no, did I?
1: Yes, and I saw it and I'm like, okay. Oh no, it was actually something funny.
2: Okay good, because I was wondering,
1: so
2: like, who am I sending these things to, and why is this in my algorithm?
1: No, what you sent me was on par.
2: Okay,
1: it was
2: yeah.
1: sarcastic and funny. It was great.
2: Okay, good, because I have a reputation to maintain.
1: Right. So what is your response to these people?
2: I literally replied, nah, I'm good.
1: Well, that makes it worse, Joe. Now it sounds like you're needy, too. Like, you need that attention.
2: Apparently so. I'm like a pick-me dude. Like, please talk to me. Apparently I'm sad.
1: Oh, man. Wow.
2: Yeah, so moral of the story, when you should be in bed. Don't be scrolling social media.
1: Exactly. It's Chris and Joe on 93.7 Kiss Country.
0: Need a pep talk before you head into work? Then call the new Kiss Country Morning Show with Chris and Joe now. 1-800-767-KISS. By the way, you have great posture and enunciate well. Just saying.
3: Good morning. This report once again brought to you by the all-new North Fork Mono Casino opening this fall. We're starting to see some slowdowns on westbound 180. It is affecting north and southbound 99 and further down at westbound 180, starting to cause a little slowdown on 99, but not much of fun. The rest of 99 is looking really good. Prior to getting to the 180, there are no delays at all. I'm Greg Lane. That is traffic.
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11: 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Ask them how the posts in their feed make them feel. These apps are built to be addictive, so kids, all of us in fact, will keep coming back for more, even when we are made to feel worse. It's bizarre. You might need to help your son or daughter reset their algorithm by unfollowing certain accounts and following or interacting with more positive ones. They might need suggestions of other healthier things to do, or to see you leading the way by example and putting your own phone away. In the run-up to bedtime, everyone's phone should go away, no questions asked. And if you need some help, sort of, I guess, resetting expectations, try engaging parents of your kids' friends for a more coordinated effort. I'm Dr. Sanjay Gupta, helping you live a better life.
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1: Where's the strangest place you fell asleep and what were you doing? I cannot even imagine falling asleep and then all of a sudden waking up and your baby's there. Like, you go into labor, but you slept through it.
2: Wait, what? What are you talking about?
1: Yes, this happened to this Canadian woman. She will describe it herself. Listen to this.
3: So they covered me with the antibiotics first, and then they broke my water. I remember actually being surprised by how fast my contractions got bad this time, and I fall asleep. And she comes in, I think it's like 6:50 a.m., and that's when she points out that my stomach feels really weird. And when I go to adjust my legs, I'm like, hey, I feel something on the bed. So she lifts up the blanket. I swear, I thought it was going to be like my placenta or my uterus had popped out, or I never thought it was going to be my baby. And she lifts up the blanket and my son is face down under all of my blankets.
1: Oh my, she had the baby. I thought you were going to pass out over there, Joe, when she was describing stuff.
2: Yeah, I was like, wait, what? It's kind of like, I don't think that's how that works. But then again, I don't know.
1: Right. Can you believe that she fell asleep? Her baby was born.
2: Yikes.
1: Yes. So we want to know,
2: where's the strangest place you fell asleep and what were you doing? Were you in labor? Or maybe you're at work laboring there. I don't know. Share your stories.
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4: Good morning. We are looking at a hazard in the roadway in Madera right now. This southbound 99 at Cleveland Boulevard exit. There is a hazard in the roadway there. Defective traffic signals up in Coarse Gold, Highway 41 southbound at Lucky Lane is where the defective traffic signals are. So treat that as a four-way stop. And in Chowchilla, there's a bunch of tire tread in the roadway. This is on southbound 99 at the Robinson Boulevard exit. 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I'm Greg Lane. That is traffic.
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1: Where's the strangest place you fell asleep? What were you doing? This woman in Canada fell asleep and had her baby. Woke up to a baby.
2: Yeah, the nurse is walking and be like, where did this come from?
1: Yes.
2: Awkward.
1: Very awkward.
2: Hey, Mindy, what's your story?
3: I work in hospitality and I had fallen asleep in the back office and I was working overnight after working like a 20-hour shift.
1: Oh my God.
3: I had fallen asleep in the back office like on my hand and my manager had walked in to like finally relieve me and I was just sleeping and he was like, yeah, he was like, I'm here to get you out of here because I had been working for 20+ hours.
1: Oh my God.
3: And he was like, yeah, you can go home now. So I was like, okay, thanks. Oh God, so embarrassed. Did you imagine just like laying there? Your head is on your hand. There might be a little bit of drool and your manager walks in on you.
2: Oh no.
1: You know what? Shouldn't have had me working 20 hours.
2: I mean, that's extreme, right?
1: That's a lot. Yikes. Oh my gosh, I'd be falling asleep too. Which reminds me, this was like very early on in my career. Probably like I'm in my first year, right? And when you're in your first year, it is the worst shifts ever. It's overnights and I don't want to say back then, but at the moment, it was CDs. You had to play these things called cart. You had to push every single button. Like you could not be away for long, right?
2: Okay.
1: So I'm, you know, on the radio doing my thing, whatever. And all of a sudden, I guess I fell asleep.
2: Oh no.
1: And all of a sudden I wake up and I immediately went into panic mode. There's been dead air for, I don't know, 15, 20 minutes, something like that.
2: Oh no.
1: But on top of it, why did my boss not call me? That's what I was as a
2: it's
1: boss.
2: It's the middle of the night though. You're really your boss paying attention?
1: You should get an alarm. No one called me. Anyways, I fell asleep. I woke up and I was like, oh my gosh, what's going on? I was freaking out, flipping out, and then went back to talking. And I will tell you, after that, I don't think I ever fell asleep again on the radio. Which is good, right?
2: Yeah, I appreciate that now.
1: Yeah, exactly. So we want to know, where's the strangest place you fell asleep?
2: And what were you doing at the time? It's Chris and Joe on 93.7 Kiss Country.
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4: Good morning. We've got some problems on our streets of Fresno, South Willow at East North Avenue. We've got a non-injury accident. Course Gold on 41 at Lucky Lane. Defective traffic signals. Treat that definitely as a four-wheel stop. Other parts of the freeways, we have a little bit of delay still on southbound 41. This would be at Avenue 12. It's not a big delay, but there's still some backup. And as you work your way down 41 towards Fresno, things are looking a lot better. And 180 right now, no delays between 168 and 41 at all, which is kind of nice. I'm Greg Lane. That's traffic.
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0: Where's the strangest place you fell asleep and what were you doing? We heard from the woman in Canada, went into labor, didn't realize, oh, I had a baby.
1: Yeah, surprise. Where did this come from?
0: Yes. And then the lady who had to work 20 hours and fell asleep at work. No wonder.
1: I don't blame her on that one, right?
0: Right.
1: Hey, Jackie, what's your story?
2: I've fallen asleep having a conversation with my husband.
0: Really?
2: On a car ride. I mean, in my defense, it was a car ride. So I don't do well on car rides. I tend to fall asleep since I was a baby. Yeah, we were in the middle of a conversation. I guess I fell asleep on him.
0: Oh my gosh, did he feel like, okay, great, I'm not entertaining?
2: No, he knew. I was also sick. It even sounds worse. We were on our honeymoon in Florida, and we were making a 3.5-hour drive to the Florida Keys from Miami. Mm-hmm.
0: Ooh.
2: And I was sick, too, so that did not help. 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You're fine."
0: Oh, my bad. I'm sorry. You know what? That's tough. But I'll tell you what. The minute she got to the keys, I bet she was like, I'm awake now. I would be.
1: Isn't that funny how that works?
0: Yeah, exactly.
1: Sometimes you just need to rest your eyes.
0: Yes, exactly.
1: Where's the strangest place you fell asleep and what were you doing?
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4: Well, good morning. 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We're starting to see on our freeways a little bit of slowdown, but it's not a lot on westbound 180 heading into northbound 41. Southbound 41 does not seem to be affected at all. And a little further delay on westbound 180 heading into 99. A little delay, but it's not really affecting much of 99 right now. It's kind of that Friday light thing still going on. 168 looking real good heading into westbound 180. I'm Greg Lane. That is traffic.
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10: A better life with Dr. Sanjay Gupta.
11: They say consistency is key, but sometimes you just gotta switch it up. A new study out of Harvard School of Public Health found that varying your exercise routine could add years to your life. What exercise someone did didn't matter much. What did matter was that all the exercises together worked all the muscle groups in their body. Now, an added benefit to changing things up is it can help you push through the plateau effect. That's when your body gets so efficient at doing something that you actually stop getting better at it. And we know from previous research that specializing in any one sport at a young age can make someone actually more prone to injury. And as experts we talk to point out, even elite athletes switch up things with their workouts, making sure to target strength, cardio, flexibility, balance, and doing that every single week. I'm Dr. Sanjay Gupta, helping you live a better life.
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1: Hi, this is Sean from Fresno, and I love listening to Chris and Joe in the morning.
0: Thanks, Sean. 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

0: Where is the strangest place you fell asleep, and what's the story?
1: Yeah, we're still shocked about that mom who fell asleep during labor and is just like, hey, look, where did this baby come from?
0: I know, exactly.
1: The nurses didn't even know about it. Hey, David, what's your story?
2: The strangest place I fell asleep was while I was driving on the 180.
1: Oh, no!
0: Oh, no!
1: That's scary, man.
2: Yeah, that was, that was like the worst thing. I stayed up a little too late. I was driving home at around, I want to say, like 3 or 4 in the morning. I woke up and I was going about 120 and I had to just try to slow down. And it was one of the most terrifying things that I've ever done. Don't drive while you're sleepy.
1: Right. Oh, no.
0: And the 180, I mean, it just goes. Mm-hmm. Right? So that's crazy. It's a good thing you didn't hit anyone or anything or hurt yourself.
2: Yeah, I did get in a car accident because after I slowed down, my tire popped. And it jerked my car to the right, and I hit a ditch on the side. But all that happened was I fractured my elbow.
0: Oh, my gosh. No. Well, luckily, that's all that happened. So that's why I take naps, Joe.
1: Yes, and that's a difficult way to learn that lesson, right? You don't want to learn that lesson the hard way, man.
0: Exactly. Well, we're glad you're okay.
1: By the way, Old Dominion is coming to Las Vegas, and you could be there on Labor Day weekend. But you have to pull out your phones and text that national keyword midnight, MIDNIGHT, midnight to 95819 now for your chance to win.
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4: Good morning. We've got a little slowdown right now on north and southbound 41 coming off the 180. But that's the only place right now where there are any delays. And that's always good news. We do have some problems on southbound 41 at Shaw. There is a crash. It's not affecting the Shaw that much because it's on the off ramp. Also, Walnut Avenue at East Jensen. Have a wonderful day. I'm Greg Lane, and that is traffic.
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0: You need to remind me, Joe, anytime I'm under caffeinated, like I shouldn't respond to texts or messages to people other than you. I mean, you'll get it.
1: All right, Chris, I don't know what you're talking about. You're going to have to explain coming up from John Morgan. It's Chris and Joe on 93.7 Kiss Country.

0: So I don't know what's going on with my phone, but I can tell you this. It ain't right. It's Chris and Joe on 93.7 Kiss Country. So you know how like you'll text someone and you write the sentence and usually, you know, you read it and you send it off and it's fine. My phone, I kid you not, will change a word into something that makes no sense. Like something I would never even say.
1: So it's like autocorrecting to something inappropriate?
0: Yeah.
1: Like what happened?
0: Something. I vaguely remember it. And now that I think about it, this has been going on for a while. So maybe I need to figure this out. I had sent something to my husband and it said something, but it said a guy's name on there. He's like, who's that? Like, what are you talking about? And I'm like, no, what I meant was this. So it just autocorrected it to some name. Well, yesterday, and I was not caffeinated enough. So you need to remind me, hey, don't be sending out messages. I get a lot of messages for people that are wanting their music heard or whatever.
1: Okay,
0: right?
1: Yeah.
0: So I try to be polite and respond back. And so I had responded back as someone was like, hey, will you listen to this music? Would like to see about connecting, blah, blah, blah. This is awesome. This is me. I'm sorry, I don't pork in the country music genre.
1: Wait, pork? What were you trying to say?
0: What I was trying to say is I only work in the country music genre.
1: Oh, got it.
0: I work.
1: Yes, work.
0: It turned into pork. That is not, I'm, you know what I'm saying? Not right.
1: That changes the whole meaning altogether. You don't want to be porking with anyone.
0: yes. So that my phone keeps changing words, and you know, we're busy, whatever. It's in between a commercial break. I see it. I'm like, oh yeah, that looks good. Well, no, I'm telling someone something, not what I'm trying to say.
1: Usually you're the one telling me this, but I have to tell you this. It's because you need to slow down.
0: No, I don't have time to slow down.
1: Yeah, if your brain and your fingers were able to, like, you know, function properly in the right pacing, you wouldn't have that problem. But it's like, you get super excited and you send it. I've done it too, where I'm sending things that totally mean something different.
0: Yes.
1: And I have to apologize profusely.
0: I think this is happening not just to me, though, because I've had other people say, yeah, randomly words are changing.
1: Some kind of update, maybe. I don't know.
0: Probably. It's Chris and Joe at 93.7 Kiss Country.
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0: Old Dominion will be bringing your favorite songs back to the stage in Sin City over a Labor Day weekend.
1: Yes, if you want to see them at Planet Hollywood, you got to be listening for that national text to win keyword you need. And around 11 o'clock, Erica Pierce is going to have that for you.
0: Yeah, so keep listening. It's Chris and Joe on 93.7 Kiss Country.

Chris is the voice of reason. Joe's the voice of, wait, what are we doing again? 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

0: I am about to tell you another reason why you need to be going to thrift stores.
1: Okay, you want me to go, like, look at other people's junk?
0: Yes! It's going to pay off.
1: One will hope, right? You got to explain what we're talking about next. It's Chris and Joe on 93.7 Kiss Country.

0: So this story I'm going to tell you right now, it starts off brilliant, right? And then it just drops you in the gutter.
1: Oh, wow. It really does. Okay, Debbie Downer, what are you talking about, Chris?
0: Okay, I am all about thrift stores. I'm going to be going to some this weekend, okay?
1: Yeah, she loves looking at other people's, like, just stuff they don't want.
0: No, I'm looking for, like, historical things or, like, I don't know, farm stuff and whatever, right? Well, this man in Ontario, Canada, he found $40 million worth of checks in a thrift store book titled The Secret. Now, you never know some treasure. You know, people have gone in and found, like, art that was just thrown away and it was worth, like, millions of dollars.
1: Or they have the family members that, you know, hoarded money and they stashed it away in places and they're like, we're giving everything away to the thrift store. And then people find it and be like, hey, found an envelope of cash.
0: Yes, as a matter of fact, that happened to one of my husband's family. She had garbage bags of cash throughout the house. And luckily they found it. This was many years ago. Well, this guy walks in the bookstore. He sees the book, The Secret. He found the checks tucked inside the pages. The checks were part of the magic checks idea from The Secret.
1: So
0: $40 million. However, they were fake and worthless. It's part of the manifestor.
1: Yeah, this whole
0: you're
1: idea.
0: Manifesting this money. So basically, he needs to go in now and manifest how much money he wants.
1: How much money he wants to see on his check with his name on it. This is so lame.
0: I told you.
1: I'd be so disappointed.
0: It starts out great, but he went to the wrong thrift store, Joe. You don't go to a thrift bookstore. You got to go to the thrift store. What?
1: I'm just laughing. You're all bitter about it. As if somehow it makes it any better for this poor guy.
0: I'm not worried about him. I'm worried about you and I. Okay? Let's get out there.
1: Yes, I want to be a millionaire based on someone else's junk I found. Let's be real.
0: Erica Pierce is up next.
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day, Potts Farm was a place to go. Load a truck up, hit the dirt road. Jumped the barbed wire, spread the word. Light the bonfire and call the girls. King in the can and the Marlboro man. Jack and Jim were a few good men. Where you learn how to kiss and cuss and fight too. Better watch out for the boys in blue. And all this small town, he said, she said. Ain't it funny how rumors spread? Like I know something y'all don't know. Man, that talk is getting old. You better mind your business, man. Watch your mouth. For I have to knock that loud mouth out. I'm tired of talking, man. Y'all ain't listening to Modo.

I smiled when I saw Jason Aldean on the Save Mart Center marquee driving in August 15th. He is coming to the Valley. It's 93.7 Kiss Country. Happy Friday. And good news, we made it through the hardest part of the workday. We showed up. Let's get through the rest and into the weekend. You sure?

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0: Luke Combs, Be By You on 93.7 Kiss Country. You got your chance to be flying to Sin City over Labor Day weekend to see Old Dominion. If you're an OD, this is something you don't want to miss out on. 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You can get right back to work. Your boss doesn't even know. And then maybe you're going to see Old Dominion in Vegas on KISS.
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Your chance to see Old Dominion in Sin City over Labor Day weekend. Text the national keyword highway, H-I-G-H-W-A-Y, all one word, to the number 95819. Text that national keyword highway, H-I-G-H-W-A-Y, to the number 95819. Good luck. 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

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I'm laughing way too hard at this. My sister told me, my nephew, her kid, just texted her and said, did grandma have kids? Yes, grandma had kids. I said.

0: Zach John King, get to drinking on 93.7 Kiss Country. I'm Erica Pierce. 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
16: Osteoporosis affects millions of people in the United States and around the world. It's a disease that basically causes someone's bones to become weak, brittle, and porous, which can increase their risk of fractures. Now, the good news here is there are things you can do other than, or in addition to, taking medications to prevent fractures before it's too late. One is to up your intake of calcium and vitamin D. You also want to eat more protein. One functional medicine dietitian told us that that helps build muscle, and if you're building muscle strength, then you are also building bone strength. You want to be mindful of your workouts. The best ways to build bone density, one therapist told us, are going to be resistance exercises like lifting weights, and also exercises that make your bones take a bit of an impact, such as jumping or even running, just loading the bones a little bit more. I'm Dr. Sanjay Gupta, helping you live a better life.
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And remember the 420 rule when you're trying to cool down your car? 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

0: 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Another chance to try and see Old Dominion in Vegas over Labor Day weekend. 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
16: For decades, the prevailing wisdom for someone who's had a heart attack has been to put them on beta blockers for the rest of their life. But new research suggests that might not be necessary, and that the benefits of these medications probably taper off after a year or two. On the whole, and for the average person, beta blockers are very safe and very effective. But, as with any medication, they can come with a cost. A financial one, and also potential side effects. We're talking about things like fatigue, dizziness, dry mouth, dry eyes. I want to be clear when I say that you absolutely should talk to your doctor before starting or stopping any medication. Point is, if you're years out from a heart attack and you're in otherwise good health, you might want to ask your doctor about discontinuing beta blockers. You want to, of course, keep up a healthy lifestyle, diet, exercise, and sleep. I'm Dr. Sanjay Gupta, helping you live a better life.
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0: 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Back in the 90s. Your 90s at noon coming up in just a few minutes.

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0: Shenandoah Sunday in the South, wrapping up your 90s at noon, Friday edition. I know, but thanks to our friends at Donald P. Dick Air Conditioning, it'll all be back again come Monday, just when you need some 90s country the most. 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
2: 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And I think it was really inspired by me growing up loving Toby Keith. And I remember when we wrote it thinking, this sounds like something Toby Keith would have came up with. And that's always a good judge of whether or not a song's any good.

0: 93.7 Kiss Country with Riley Green. Think As You Drunk. And I'm excited to see him on the new season of The Voice. It all kicks off in September. And he honestly has a customized spinning red chair. They had to put a hat holster on it because I guess he'd been wearing a cowboy hat during tapings of The Voice. It was too tall for the chair's back. So producers added a small little hat holster on the chair's side so it helps him keep his look, see everything he needs to see, and he can always pull out the hat, put it on when a country artist gets up there and he really needs to win him over. I see how the hat helps, but you're Riley Green. You've already done the winning over part.
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0: 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Kicking off a string of triple-digit temps today. High of 104, but from what I'm seeing, it's going to be the hottest one.
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From our love nest overlooking Fig Garden Village, this is 93.7 Kiss Country. She said.

His name was splashed on the Save Mart Center marquee this morning. We're just 36 days away from Jason Aldean taking the stage. 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

Yeah, closing down the bars used to be a thing, but now gotta be in my jammies by 9. 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

0: Tyler Hubbard and Land on 93.7 Kiss Country. I'm Erica Pierce. 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So you can always whip out the credit card, try and do the seat math, you know, where you're like, well, if I get this seat, it's this much. And this one has this view. I don't like doing seat math. So instead of doing all that, just wake up with Chris and Joe like you do every weekday morning, your Kiss Country morning show, because Monday morning, once again, they are going to have your Nate Bargatze tickets for you to win on Kiss.
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12: A colleague of mine went to a meeting of the primetime seniors the other week. There are programs like this all over the country for people in their 60s, 70s, 80s, and beyond to stay active. It's not just something to keep older folks busy. It helps to keep their bodies in shape and their brains sharp. Showing up with a good attitude is a must, and research shows that having the right mindset actually does lead to better physical aging. So if you need some suggestions to boost your positivity, experts we talked to recommended focusing on goals, which can boost your confidence. Practice gratitude, they said. One of the seniors my colleague met told her that just waking up in the morning is, quote, better than the alternative. That's true. Focus on the things you can control. Diet and exercise. And very importantly, surround yourself with positive people, because that can be contagious. I'm Dr. Sanjay Gupta, helping you live a better life.
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0: 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And Cody Johnson got spot number one, followed by Luke Combs, then Lainey Wilson, and then this guy, Morgan Wallen. I thought he'd be a little higher.
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0: 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And if you do it right, you'll get a text back to confirm your entry. 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

0: Expect Jason Aldean to have his own Wolf Moon whiskey backstage at the Save Mart Center August 15th. 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
1: Standing on the stick, kind of feel like freedom. 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You were the driver, I was the reason. 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

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Just that little text. National keyword honey, H-O-N-E-Y. And you send that to the number 95819. Good luck.

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0: Morgan Wallen, Just In Case on 93.7 Kiss Country. I'm Erica Pierce. Just in case you need a good laugh, Chris and Joe have got you covered. 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
0: 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Hi friends, it's Jody Joe. 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And watch for their cute photos on the Kiss Country Facebook page. 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

still pretty high, and you're like, man, I got a lot of work done today. But if you have to grab your charger, you're like, ah, it's kind of slow. 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

0: Jason Aldean on 93.7 Kiss Country. I'm Erica Pierce. What are you doing Labor Day? Labor Day weekend, you could be in Sin City rocking out with Old Dominion. 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

93.7 Kiss Katri. Happy Friday. This was fun today. I'm excited to do it all again with you sometime soon. Yeah. Jody Joe is still on vacation. Greg Lane is up next. Here's John Morgan.

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Bailey Zimmerman, Chevy Silverado, and 93.7 Kiss Country. I love the fact that it's Friday and the weekend. You can kind of touch it right now. I'm Greg Lane in today for Jody Jones. She'll be back on Monday. And this might be the weekend to get out in the country and take the back road. So says Rodney Atkins.

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You're awesome. 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

93.7 Kiss Country. Justin Moore wrote a song that has nothing but truth to it. It's called This Is My Dirt, and it's all about the farm that he truly owns. Outright, it's

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0: 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Don't forget, coming up Sunday morning, the Kiss Country Top 30 Countdown. We are going to count down the biggest songs in the Valley, all 30 of them, and maybe have a brand new number one song. We will find out. Josh Ross is number one this week. Can you do it for a second week? We will find out Sunday morning. Join us 9 to noon. Get set, because we got some beautiful things coming up from Megan Maroney. Also, Florida Georgia Line is coming up, and Tucker Wetmore and lots more next here on Kiss Country.
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9: A Better Life with Dr. Sanjay Gupta.
10: They say consistency is key, but sometimes you just gotta switch it up. A new study out of Harvard School of Public Health found that varying your exercise routine could add years to your life. What exercise someone did didn't matter much. What did matter was that all the exercises together worked all the muscle groups in their body. Now, an added benefit to changing things up is it can help you push through the plateau effect. That's when your body gets so efficient at doing something that you actually stop getting better at it. And we know from previous research that specializing in any one sport at a young age can make someone actually more prone to injury. And as experts we talk to point out, even elite athletes switch up things with their workouts, making sure to target strength, cardio, flexibility, balance, and doing that every single week. I'm Dr. Sanjay Gupta, helping you live a better life.
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0: Would you like to cruise to Vegas and see the incredible Old Dominion? Well, we got another national keyword to get you on that Vegas retreat. In fact, it's coming up just after 6 o'clock. 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
1: Lord knows I got a time, and there's a few in here tonight. Well, I've learned my lesson too many times. Blows like you put me through hell and I.

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0: John Party, Dirt and Boots, 93.7 Kiss Country. I'm Greg Lane in for Jody Joe. Today is National French Fries Day. And I think every day is that day, but French fries have really kind of changed because now they become a main staple. They're not just sort of something, well, I'll have a burger and French fries. Now French fries are a big deal. And they always come out with the restaurants that have the best French fries. And so the top five, according to the latest survey from YouGov, is Burger King, Wendy's, Chick-fil-A, Five Guys, and McDonald's. Where's In-N-Out in that list? I'm really surprised about that. I love French fries. I will agree McDonald's French fries are the best, but In-N-Out should be in that list somewhere because they're pretty darn good too. And so anyway, go have some French fries today and celebrate. Coming up, Brian Martin. We had him at a summer concert last year. He was just great. And he was talking about a lot of new music coming out. And he's working on some new stuff, but We Ride went to number one. So he already has the number one song. We're going to hear him and Morgan Wallen and Russell Dickerson and Luke Bryan all coming up next here on Kiss Country.
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11: For decades, the prevailing wisdom for someone who's had a heart attack has been to put them on beta blockers for the rest of their life. But new research suggests that might not be necessary, and that the benefits of these medications probably taper off after a year or two. On the whole, and for the average person, beta blockers are very safe and very effective. But, as with any medication, they can come with a cost. A financial one, and also potential side effects. We're talking about things like fatigue, dizziness, dry mouth, dry eyes. I want to be clear when I say that you absolutely should talk to your doctor before starting or stopping any medication. Point is, if you're years out from a heart attack and you're in otherwise good health, you might want to ask your doctor about discontinuing beta blockers. You'll want to, of course, keep up a healthy lifestyle, diet, exercise, and sleep. I'm Dr. Sanjay Gupta, helping you live a better life.
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0: 93.7 Kiss Country. When you think of Vegas, you think of partying. And Old Dominion is going to be partying on Labor Day weekend, September 4th and 5th. You could be partying with them. Got another national keyword to get you in on the winning. Hope you get to go. And we'll have that keyword about 6:05. Here's Jason Aldean.
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0: 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I'm Greg Lane. We're going to check traffic with my good buddy, Michael Reed, coming up here. And one thing that is so cool that is going to be happening starting on Monday, Chris and Joe and the Kiss Country Morning Show are going to be sending you, if you are lucky, to the Universal Studios for their Fast and Furious brand new roller coaster. I love roller coasters. 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Also, details online how you can get tickets as well at KSKS.com. But how fun it would be to go to Universal Studios and really, I love roller coasters. I got to do that. Think they'll let me win tickets? No, they won't. Coming up, let's see. We have Luke Bryan and Corey Kent and Co. Wetzel are here. And Morgan Wallen's former number one song, all coming up next on 93.7 Kiss Country.
1: Well, here in Fresno, traffic a little heavy right now. Northbound 99 between the Herndon Avenue and Avenue 9 exits. Here in Fresno, we have a hit-and-run accident. Eastbound 180 at the Clovis Avenue exit. In Traver, we have a solo vehicle accident. Northbound 99 at the Merritt Drive exit. And in Goshen, we have a two-vehicle accident, northbound 99 at the Betty Drive exit. This traffic report is brought to you by Shachansi Gold Resort and Casino. I'm Michael Reed with your afternoon traffic.
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0: 20 Cigarettes, Morgan Wallen's former number one song in the Kiss Country Top 30 Countdown. I'm Greg Lane. Morgan's had a lot of great music. And one thing that is troubling to a lot of his close friends is his issues with his temper and with his anger. And I think we all have anger issues, so we can relate. I mean, there's sometimes I can just go off and people just don't realize it. But, I mean, we all have. But it's a matter of controlling it. And he seems to have a problem with that. And his friends are very, very concerned. And they say he's working on it. And they are all hoping. And these are some very famous friends that are household names that are concerned about him. So let's hope he kind of gets it together. Up next, we're going to hear Traffic with Michael Reed. And then in just a couple of minutes, we kick off a traffic jam. And this traffic jam, you don't mind being stuck in because it's 60 minutes of commercial-free country. Ella Langley, Michael Ray, Ty Myers, they're going to be part of it. So is John Party, Zach Brown, and lots more. 60 minutes of commercial-free country coming up next.
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8: Here in Fresno, traffic a little heavy right now, northbound 99 between the Herndon Avenue and Avenue 9 exits. Here in Fresno, we have a hit-and-run accident eastbound 180 at the Clovis Avenue exit. In Traver, we have a solo vehicle accident northbound 99 at the Merritt Drive exit. And in Goshen, we have a two-vehicle accident northbound 99 at the Betty Drive exit. 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I'm Michael Reed with your afternoon traffic.
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That is so cool. Got another national keyword coming up just after 6 o'clock to get you in on the winning. Right now, John Party on 93.7 Kiss Country. 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